0: We're going to yell a bit with the great Tony Iommi in a bit. 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

Let's go back to the beginning of the 90s. It was a time when a lot of things happened, but we got some interesting things musically, including, quite unexpectedly, a really good album from AC/DC.

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Okay, Black Sabbath fans, hopefully you have not been under a rock. You know that the great Tony Iommi announced his first solo album in 21 years yesterday. If you don't know it, you know that now. It's called From the Dark. I want to play you the first single here in a second, but who is handling the vocals? That is a great question. Those of you who know this guy, he's been around for a while, Jorn Landy, monster singer. He and Tony wrote all 8 of the songs on the upcoming album together. They have a great band behind all these tunes as well. From the Dark is the name of the new album from Tony Iommi. It's going to be out October 23rd, and you can find pre-order details for the record at ultimateclassicrock.com. And let's hear a little bit of what to expect from the album. This is the first single, World Alone, new music from Black Sabbath's Tony Iommi. It's UCR.

0: The Pearl Jam folks are all doing different things this year. Guitarist Mike McCready has a graphic novel coming out in October, and it was just announced this week that bassist Jeff Ament has a book coming out featuring a bunch of his archival photographs. It's going to be accompanied by his reflections, observations, and memories from the formative years of Pearl Jam. That is out in September, and he's going to be doing some book events. That is super cool. I will share more details when I know where those book events are going to be. But if you want to get in on the action, you can find information about both of those books from Mike and Jeff at pearljam.com. 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
20: Here's the weather forecast for northern Maine and western New Brunswick. Mostly cloudy, a few showers this evening. Patchy fog overnight tonight. Lows around 55 or 13 Celsius. Tomorrow, mostly cloudy with a slight chance of showers, then turning partly sunny later in the day. Highs up to 74 or 23 C. Saturday looks mostly sunny and warm. Highs in the upper 70s or 26 Celsius.
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We've been voting behind the scenes at UCR for our favorite album covers. 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So maybe you can help me out. Tell me, what is your favorite Zepp album cover? Let me know. 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

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That is our theme tonight on the 9, rock the feelings. If it's got feels or feeling in the title, it is fair game. So send me your suggestions peacefully. 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

0: 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If you're just joining us, songs that have the word feel, feels, or feeling in the title. Rachel wrote in and asked for Boston. We can certainly make that happen. 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

That's certainly one that fits the 9 at 9 theme tonight, even if it didn't. It's just a cool-sounding song, isn't it? It is your erstwhile pal, Matt Wardlaw, Rock the Feelings. That is our theme tonight. Absolutely no one, nobody calls me Dr. Feelgood. Let's be clear about that. But it does fit our theme. This is Ultimate Classic Rock.

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Rock the Feeling. That is our theme for the 9 at 9 tonight. There's a few different options for Van Halen that were suggested, including a couple from the Van Hagar era. So well done. Very comprehensive, folks. But I got a number of requests for this one, so we're going to let the majority win at least this once. Here's classic, legendary Van Halen on UCR.

0: Journey fans, we have something for you to look forward to. I'm going to tell you more about what it is you can look forward to later tonight. We'll see how many of you can take this tease and connect the dots when I tease it again a bit later, because God knows I can't remember hardly anything 5 minutes after it happens. You know what I'm talking about. I know you do. 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
19: Here's the weather forecast for Northern Maine and Western New Brunswick. Mostly cloudy, few showers this evening, patchy fog overnight. Tonight, lows around 55 or 13 Celsius. Tomorrow, mostly cloudy with a slight chance of showers, then turning partly sunny later in the day, highs up to 74 or 23°C. Saturday looks mostly sunny and warm, highs in the upper 70s or 26 Celsius.
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We're going to call this one a bit of a continuation of last night, but we're also going to dig out something I think is really cool. All of that is up ahead after this Rush on Ultimate Classic Rock.

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0: All right, I mentioned this earlier. As you might have heard, we had former Whitesnake guitarist Adrian Vandenberg on the show last night. Surprisingly, that is a song you will not hear during his My Whitesnake Years tour, which starts next week. But he is playing a generous, long set of things, both from his era of Whitesnake and then things that came before his time in the band. And Kyler wrote in, and I greatly appreciate the generous note. Kyler said good things. He asked if we could play Slow and Easy, and said it is easily one of Coverdale's best vocal performances. Cozy Powell's drum track is absolute magic. It deserves way more airtime than just the standard 87 MTV hits. Kyler, I totally agree with you. It is indeed one of David's best. And so I thought I would pull that out for you. Recorded live in 1984. And while we are there in 84, let's do another one of David's best from that show. This is Ultimate Classic Rock.
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Thank you.

0: 50 years ago, Joe Walsh was getting ready to join the Eagles. He put out a live album called You Can't Argue with a Sick Mind. And I know a lot of you listening here tonight love that live record. Joe and the band were recorded live in 1975 for Don Kirshner's rock concert. As you might know, there is some stuff that they played that was not released as part of the album. So it would be super cool if we got to hear the rest of that stuff someday. Things like Welcome to the Club, Mother Says. But what we did get, as you just heard, was pretty phenomenal. And it is one of my favorite live records. I got to see Joe Walsh back around 2011 or so. I've seen him a number of times, but on this particular tour, he had Kenny Wayne Shepherd opening for him. Of course, Kenny Wayne just turned in an incredible set. Noah Hunt slayed it on the vocals. Joe then comes out, just annihilates the stage with his band like it was the 70s all over again. When I think of concerts that I wish I could go back and see one more time, that is one of them. Let's just say it. Joe Walsh is a national treasure, isn't he? If we are going too far, I'm okay with going too far in this instance, my friends. It is ultimate classic rock.
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Let's go all the way. Let's put things fully into Texas mode for a minute. Can we do that? Because I know just the folks to handle that job. Check it out. Keep those sunglasses on. This is Ultimate Classic Rock.

Okay, hopefully you're not eating right now. It has not been the best month for eBay. The online auction site recently agreed to pay $50 million to a couple that was sent cockroaches and a bloody pig mask. That is a brutal headline, but luckily I think I know just the song that we should play right now.

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0: 35 years ago this week, Metallica gave us our first taste of what the Black Album was going to sound like. I can still remember hearing that one for the first time on the radio, being absolutely blown away. We know what came next, don't we? We got the Black Album. We all listened to it a lot. The band was on tour for the Black Album for a very, very long time. So 35 years ago this week, it was a really good time to be a Metallica fan. And yes, I know some of you out there call it the beginning of the end, but if that's the end, I think I want to end things like Metallica did. Well done, guys. It's ultimate classic rock. 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
11: Here's the weather forecast for northern Maine and western New Brunswick. Mostly cloudy, a few showers this evening. Patchy fog overnight tonight. Lows around 55 or 13 Celsius. Tomorrow, mostly cloudy with a slight chance of showers, then turning partly sunny later in the day. Highs up to 74 or 23 C. Saturday looks mostly sunny and warm. Highs in the upper 70s or 26 Celsius.
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1: When we remember a moment in rock history, that's an ultimate classic rock-iversary with Matt Wardlaw.

Fast Times at Ridgemont High was a favorite soundtrack for a lot of folks, released today in 1982. And I know so many of you folks love and can quote that movie pretty endlessly as well. But when we talk about how movie soundtracks were great in the 80s, for me, the Fast Times soundtrack sits near the top of some of the best ones that came out during that era. And we actually wrote a big article about the Fast Times soundtrack that you can read at the UC

stores. And then finally, Jackson put it on a greatest hit CD that everybody else could get. He released it for the fans. And there were also some really cool songs that some folks heard for the first time because of the Fast Times soundtrack. One of those songs came from the Baltimore area band, the Ravens. They had a song that felt very appropriate for the era of the movie itself. I have a friend who, to this day, is a big nerd for the Ravens, and he schooled me up on the various recordings that the band did of this song. But you're going to hear the version right now that was in the film. See if you remember this one. It's ultimate classic rock.

patron saint of the chick flick tearjerkers, the violin, got over it with a kick in the pants from U2 and the Rolling Stones. Even the violin rocks.

0: If you're just joining us, we're playing some songs from the Fast Times at Ridgemont High soundtrack released today in 1982. For CD listeners, we had to wait for what seemed like quite a while before this finally came out on CD. I imagine part of that was just getting the rights cleared, but Elektra did a really nice reissue of the soundtrack on CD in the mid-90s that finally made it easy to have all this stuff digitally in one place, and I'm surprised that the soundtrack is not on streaming these days. Some folks have made playlists of the stuff that is on streaming, but there's other things like the song we just heard, the title track for the Fast Times at Ridgemont High soundtrack by Sammy Hagar, that are not streaming, so it is a bit of a scavenger hunt if you want to easily hear the whole soundtrack on streaming. And that's a shame because it is a good collection. As you know, there's other stuff that's in the movie that did not even make it to the soundtrack. Tom Petty's American Girl, Led Zeppelin's Cashmere, Moving in Stereo by The Cars, just to name a few. So if they ever want to do an expanded reissue of the Fast Times at Ridgemont High soundtrack, I will be the first in line to buy it. All right, switching nerd mode off for the second. It's Matt Wardlaw. We're going to slip in a bonus cut in a moment. One more rockiversary for another big 80s movie that came out this week back in the day. So stay with us here at Ultimate Classic Rock.
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Holly Road, that comes from a movie that my dad and I watched a ton. I was talking about this with a friend. We agreed that we are both a little bit like Clark Griswold in the vacation movies these days. It turns out we were all learning from Chevy Chase in the 80s, even if we didn't know it. And for a lot of us, Clark Griswold had a pretty good resemblance to our own father. It's like they planned it that way or something. The National Lampoon's Vacation movie came out this week in 1983, and that is another song that I worked hard to find on CD in the 90s and beyond. Thankfully, these days, it is available a number of different ways, including streaming, and Lindsey Buckingham has also put it out on a few different things as well. That is a cool tune, isn't it? It is. Matt Wardlaw, let's let Tommy Shaw and Styx take the wheel for this next one. It's Ultimate Classic Rock.

I heard that song on the radio yesterday. I was out driving in my car. When it gets to the part where they're making all the noise, that unlocked a core memory that for me, that was me as a kid, dancing around, pretending to be a rock star. You know, all the times you did that, there were the occasional moments when your parents or your siblings would open the door and you would instantly start to pretend like you were doing anything else but acting like an idiot. And the thing is, I wasn't very good at the cover-up, so I always got busted looking like a fool. And for my sister especially, she'd be looking at me going, what's wrong with my brother? And I'm not sure that she has stopped asking that question, actually. It's ultimate classic rock.

0: Friday night is almost upon us. 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I'll tell you what that album is going to be as we wrap things up for the night here at UCR. 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
15: 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Here's the weather forecast for northern Maine and western New Brunswick. Mostly cloudy, few showers this evening, patchy fog overnight. Tonight, lows around 55 or 13 Celsius. Tomorrow, mostly cloudy with a slight chance of showers, then turning partly sunny later in the day, highs up to 74 or 23 C. Saturday looks mostly sunny and warm, highs in the upper 70s or 26 Celsius.
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So if you love the rock and roll like you say you do, you're going to want to join us again tomorrow night for a fresh edition of UCR. Among other things, we will have our album of the week tomorrow night. That album is Journey's Ultra Legendary Escape, released this month in 1981. And that sounds like a pretty phenomenal way to finish off July to me. So let's make wise choices. Let's spend tomorrow night together. And until then, I'll leave you with this one here at Ultimate Classic Rock. Have a great night, everybody.

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0: Blind Melon, No Rain. I'm Mike Walsh. And if you're like me and you're still on your track for losing weight for your New Year's resolution, I am. You can forget all the fad diets. This is how you do it. Here's your life hack. Eat more fruits, vegetables, nuts, yogurt, and whole grains. And stop watching TV. Increase exercise and sleep more. I'd rather be fat. Shop for bigger pants and pass the gravy.
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Dear listener, our question for you is this. Do you have the stones needed to make it through the weekend? 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All weekend long, we're showcasing one of the most incredible and enduring rock and roll bands of all time, the Rolling Stones. We're featuring their best tunes.

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5: Here's the weather forecast for northern Maine and western New Brunswick. Mostly cloudy with patchy fog in the early hours. Lows around 55 or 13 Celsius. During the day today, mostly cloudy, a slight chance of showers in the morning, then turning partly sunny later in the day. Highs up to 74, 23°C. Partly cloudy Friday night, lows in the lower 50s. Saturday looks mostly sunny with highs reaching the upper 70s or 26 Celsius.

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0: Running with the Devil, that's Van Halen. I'm Mike Walsh. And he ran with the Prince of Darkness. Tony Iommi, Black Sabbath guitarist, has a new solo album coming out in October. You can check out the first single, World Alone, on the YouTubes.
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0: Seger. Even now, Bob Seger made a bit of a surprise announcement recently. He's putting out a new song. Yeah, it's called Little Jane, and it will be released as part of the 20th anniversary edition of his 06 album, Face the Promise, that will come out September 18th.
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Do you dread going through your parents' stuff when they pass? Or are your kids dreading going through your stuff? Well, I got the numbers on that coming up, plus Skid Row after Boston.

0: Skid Row, I remember you. I'm Harley, and do your kids dread having to go through all of your stuff when you die? Well, about half of Americans say they would rather not inherit anything than have to go through their parents' stuff. And I personally experienced that. Both my parents passed away. And after my mom died, I called the junker and I said, get everything out of the house. I don't even want to look at it. And it was probably for the best.
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7: Here's the weather forecast for northern Maine and western New Brunswick. Mostly cloudy with patchy fog in the early hours. Lows around 55 or 13 Celsius. During the day today, mostly cloudy. A slight chance of showers in the morning. Then turning partly sunny later in the day. Highs up to 74, 23°C. Partly cloudy Friday night. Lows in the lower 50s. Saturday looks mostly sunny with highs reaching the upper 70s or 26 Celsius.

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Cool. 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

0: Guns N' Roses, Hair of the Dog. Well, GNR frontman Axl Rose recently stopped at a gelato shop for a little dessert, and the girl working behind the counter did not recognize him. She did have kind of an idea that he might be famous, so she told her parents, who owned the shop. They checked the security footage. Yep, it was Axl. I would have fired that kid immediately.
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0: bad. I'm Harley, and guys, if you want a woman to swipe right on your dating profile picture, do not, under any circumstances, post a picture of you with a cat. Yeah, you might think your little kitty is cute, but the woman you're interested in does not. So don't post that picture. So let's see. No pictures with cats. Definitely no pictures with fish. Basically, guys, don't post a picture of you with anything that might be cuter than you.
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Dear listener, our question for you is this. Do you have the stones needed to make it through the weekend? 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All weekend long, we're showcasing one of the most incredible and enduring rock and roll bands of all time, the Rolling Stones. 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

0: Led Zeppelin, Jamaica. Did you know that back in 1973, Led Zeppelin had over $200,000 stashed in a safe deposit box at the Drake Hotel in New York City? But sometime before their show that night, that money was stolen. It was never recovered, and the robbery was never solved. Now, Led Zeppelin did make $4 million on that tour, so I guess they didn't miss the money that much.
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7: Here's the weather forecast for northern Maine and western New Brunswick. Mostly cloudy with patchy fog in the early hours. Lows around 55 or 13 Celsius. During the day today, mostly cloudy, a slight chance of showers in the morning, then turning partly sunny later in the day. Highs up to 74, 23°C. Partly cloudy Friday night, lows in the lower 50s. Saturday looks mostly sunny with highs reaching the upper 70s or 26 Celsius.

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Our music can still put a little rock and roll in your step. So let's be careful out there, shall we? 1019 The Rock.

Fooling Yourself, The Angry Young Man. Now, Tommy Shaw, the band's guitarist, actually wrote that song, and he wrote it about his bandmate, Dennis DeYoung, who he felt was kind of an angry young man, and he had a few words that he wanted to say to him, so he did it in the form.

0: of a song, but Shaw said that over the years, he started to realize that DeYoung wasn't actually the angry young man. He was. Yeah, the meaning of the song kind of ended up turning on himself. Now, of course, Billy Joel beat them to the punch. His angry young man song came first.
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He went on tour with the band. 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

0: 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Just a little awkward considering his dad was in the band.
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0: I'm Harley. We're like a month away from Labor Day weekend. A lot of people might be planning beach trips. So here are things that people say should be banned from the beach in a new survey. Smoking, number one, followed by screaming children and people who wear unflattering swimsuits. Speaking of which, only 6% of women say they find men in Speedos attractive. So you're saying there's a chance.
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11: Here's the weather forecast for northern Maine and western New Brunswick. Mostly cloudy with patchy fog in the early hours. Lows around 55 or 13 Celsius. During the day today, mostly cloudy, a slight chance of showers in the morning, then turning partly sunny later in the day. Highs up to 74, 23 C. Partly cloudy Friday night, lows in the lower 50s. Saturday looks mostly sunny with highs reaching the upper 70s or 26 Celsius.

0: Lenny Kravitz, are you going to go my way? Well, just what does Lenny Kravitz go through to maintain that 28-inch waist? Just angry just saying those words. Well, it takes a lot. He does 338 reps of core exercises each and every day. I mean, I can identify with that. I consume about 338 calories in beer by noon every day.
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We've got bricks. 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

0: Alice in Chains with Man in the Box. Well, July 30th was not just my birthday. Pat on the back for me. Thank you very much. But also the 30th anniversary of Alice in Chains' iconic Unplugged set on MTV. Remember that? It was a great show. Well, that 30th anniversary is being celebrated with a brand new vinyl edition.
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You often hear about the jobs rock stars had before they became famous. Well, coming up, I'll tell you about a job that a rock star got after he quit the business. But first, here's Genesis.

Dear listener, our question for you is this. Do you have the stones needed to make it through the weekend? Well, we do. All weekend long, we're showcasing one of the most incredible and enduring rock and roll bands of all time, the Rolling Stones. We're featuring their best tunes.

0: Marshall Tucker Band, Can't You See, with that iconic flute sound provided by the incredible Jerry Eubanks, who played flute and saxophone for Marshall Tucker Band over the years. But after he was done with the music business, he ended up quitting Marshall Tucker Band in 1996. He actually started a soap company. So yeah, he started living a clean life.
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0: Here's the weather forecast for northern Maine and western New Brunswick. Mostly cloudy with patches.

fog in the early hours. Lows around 55 or 13 Celsius. During the day today, mostly cloudy, a slight chance of showers in the morning, then turning partly sunny later in the day. Highs up to 74, 23 C. Partly cloudy Friday night, lows in the lower 50s. Saturday looks mostly sunny, with highs reaching the upper 70s or 26 Celsius.

Dear listener, before we continue, please agree to our terms and conditions. They state that if this rock and roll does any damage, we are not responsible. There's other stuff in there too, yada yada, whatever, just sign it. 1019, The Rock.

0: Led Zeppelin, Trampled Underfoot. I'm Harley, and you ever think about how much time you've spent in your life driving your kids' places, school, soccer practice, whatever? Well, it adds up to about 38 minutes a day, 7,000 minutes a year for the typical American parent. Now, thankfully, my daughter is turning 18 and my days of chauffeuring are done. I told her, though, even though I'm not driving you around to practice all the time, if you need a designated driver, make sure you call your dad.
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0: A song that is incredibly popular among Hollywood movie and TV producers for some reason. But first, here's Heart.

0: Pete Townsend, Let My Love Open the Door. That song is one of the most licensed songs for television and movies. And I don't know if it's just because it's a great song, which it is, but also maybe it just fits with the theme of a lot of movies and TV songs. I mean, it's been in countless of them, but the most recent one is a new show called Margo's Got Money, which you will find on Apple TV. A cover version of Let My Love Open the Door appears in that show.
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12: Here's the weather forecast for northern Maine and western New Brunswick for this final day of July. Mostly cloudy today with scattered showers, highs around 71 or 21 Celsius. Mostly cloudy this evening, isolated showers, then partly cloudy with areas of fog overnight, lows near 52 or 11 C. Partly sunny tomorrow, highs up to 80 degrees or 27 Celsius.
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0: Tom Petty, You Don't Know How It Feels. You know, the music video for that song actually won the MTV VMA Award for Best Male Video, which is kind of ironic because for quite some time, MTV refused to even play the video due to the drug reference. Now, that was until the record company provided MTV with an edited version of the video where they turned the word joint into backwards noige. Tom Petty actually thought it was funny because to him, noige sounded much worse than joint.
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Time for another round of Who Are You? Are you more like Tom Sawyer? Or are you more of a Tom Petty kind of person? Doesn't matter. 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
1: Broadcasting from the Griffith Ford Mitsubishi Studios. Good morning, I'm Mark Shaw with the latest news update for Maine and New Brunswick from 1019 The Rock. It's just after 6 o'clock, 7 Atlantic time. Authorities have seized a significant amount of methamphetamine during an arrest this week in Enfield, Maine. The Penobscot County Sheriff's Office reports a deputy recognized a man at a Dollar General store on Tuesday. The man had three active arrest warrants. They say 45-year-old Alton Whitney of Enfield was wanted for three counts of felony theft. During the arrest, deputies allegedly found nearly 70 grams of meth. Police say a lockbox in Whitney's name was later searched, where more drugs were found, including fentanyl. He faces several drug-related charges, including some felonies. Whitney remains behind bars at the Penobscot County Jail. Federal agents will now be required to wear body cameras during immigration enforcement operations. U.S. Senator Susan Collins tells New Center Maine that federal ICE agents will begin to be outfitted with body-worn cameras starting next week. Collins said she confirmed that development in a meeting with Immigration and Customs Enforcement Acting Director David Venturella yesterday. The cameras will begin to ship next week to ICE field offices around the U.S., initially outfitting around 5,000 field agents, according to Senator Collins. Well, Maine ended the fiscal year with a $148 million budget surplus, and the vast majority of that funding will be directed to rescue critical transportation projects in the state. Governor Mills has committed $136 million of the surplus directly to the Maine Department of Transportation, and the funding will provide a lifeline for a department that has been grappling with a severe budget shortfall for years. The DOT says the funding will keep more than 35 different projects across the state on track. Well, New Brunswick Day festivities kick off today at the world's longest covered bridge in Heartland. They'll run for the next 4 days. The event features the New Brunswick Day Market with up to 250 vendors and eateries in the bridge and in the adjacent parking lots. It will also include live music, children's activities, games and contests, a drone light show, a picnic and parade, and much more. Organizers expect up to 7,000 people to attend. For more info, go to townofheartland.ca. Your forecast is coming up.
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1: Here's the weather forecast for northern Maine and western New Brunswick for this final day of July. Mostly cloudy today with scattered showers, highs around 71 or 21 Celsius. Mostly cloudy this evening, isolated showers, then partly cloudy with areas of fog overnight, lows near 52 or 11 C. Partly sunny tomorrow, highs up to 80 degrees or 27 Celsius. Currently mostly cloudy and 16 Celsius at 1019 The Rock.
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0: That is Black Crowes. Hey, it's Marty. It is Friday. So studies show that people smile more on Fridays than any other weekday. The anticipation of the weekend is so powerful. Some people report feeling their best mood on the week on Friday evenings. Yes, despite being tired from the 5 days, you know, leads up to the weekend. It's the most exciting day. And people are really really smiling more on Fridays, no doubt. 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
6: There's the weather forecast for northern Maine and western New Brunswick for this final day of July. Mostly cloudy today with scattered showers. Highs around 71 or 21 Celsius. Mostly cloudy this evening. Isolated showers, then partly cloudy with areas of fog overnight. Lows near 52 or 11 C. Partly sunny tomorrow. Highs up to 80 degrees or 27 Celsius.
7: Hey, it's Marty. Thank you so much for being here with Bob.

Dear listener, our question for you is this. Do you have the stones needed to make it through the weekend? Well, we do. All weekend long, we're showcasing one of the most incredible and enduring rock and roll bands of all time, the Rolling Stones. We're featuring their best tunes

0: It is Billy Idol. So there's 8 weekends left in the summer of 2026. That's it. And when they're done, your bank account's going to be able to breathe a sigh of relief. Nearly $400 a weekend. That's what the average American spends on summer activities, according to new data. $400 a weekend. So got about 8 weekends left.
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4: Here's the weather forecast for northern Maine and western New Brunswick for this final day of July. Mostly cloudy today with scattered showers. Highs around 71 or 21 Celsius. Mostly cloudy this evening. Isolated showers, then partly cloudy with areas of fog overnight. Lows near 52 or 11 C. Partly sunny tomorrow. Highs up to 80 degrees or 27 Celsius. Currently mostly cloudy and 60, 16 Celsius at 101.9 The Rock.
1: 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Ready? Rock. Okay. Well, never mind. Maybe we'll try that again later. How about we just play another song again? 101.9 The Rock.

0: That is Kansas. Hey, it's Marty. So studies from the past two decades reveal that John and Johnny topped the list for the most used male names in song titles. In terms of female names in songs, one stands out more than any, and that is Mary. The name Mary is used more in female name songs than any other. But yeah, John and Johnny, the top list for most used male names in song titles, and Mary for female names in the different song titles. So there, a little fun fact.
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1: Broadcasting from the Griffith Ford Mitsubishi Studios. Good morning. It's just after 7 o'clock, 8 Atlantic time. I'm Mark Shaw with a look at news and weather for Maine and New Brunswick from 101.9 The Rock. Authorities have seized a significant amount of methamphetamine during an arrest this week in Enfield, Maine. The Penobscot County Sheriff's Office reports a deputy recognized a man at a Dollar General store with outstanding arrest warrants. Police say 45-year-old Alton Whitney of Enfield was wanted for 3 counts of felony theft. During the arrest, deputies allegedly found nearly 70 grams of meth. Police say a lockbox in Whitney's name later searched where additional drugs were found, including fentanyl. He faces numerous drug-related charges, including some felonies, and is being held at the Penobscot County Jail. Federal agents will now be required to wear body cameras during immigration enforcement operations. U.S. Senator Susan Collins tells News Center Maine that federal agents for ICE will be outfitted with body-worn cameras starting next week. Collins said she confirmed the development in a meeting with Immigration and Customs Enforcement Acting Director David Venturella yesterday. The cameras will begin to ship next week to ICE field offices around the U.S., initially outfitting around 5,000 field agents, according to Senator Collins. New Brunswick is one of two provinces in Canada with the highest volume of copper theft. The communications giant Bell said New Brunswick and Ontario are the epicenters of the issue. Between January and June of this year, Bell recorded 993 incidents nationwide. New Brunswick had 268 copper thefts in the past 6 months. That is a 235% increase from the same time last year. Maine ended the fiscal year with a $148 million budget surplus. The vast majority of that funding is being redirected to rescue critical transportation projects. Governor Mills has committed $136 million of the surplus directly to the Maine Department of Transportation. The funding will provide a lifeline for a department that has been grappling with a severe budget shortfall for years. The DOT says the funding will keep more than 35 different projects across the state on track. And New Brunswick Day festivities kick off today at the world's longest covered bridge in Heartland and run for the next 4 days. The event features the New Brunswick Day Market with up to 250 vendors and eateries in the bridge and adjacent parking lots. It also includes live music, children's activities, games and contests, a drone light show, picnic and parade. For more information, go to townofheartland.ca. Your forecast is coming up.
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1: 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Here's the weather forecast for northern Maine and western New Brunswick for this final day of July. Mostly cloudy today with scattered showers. Highs around 71 or 21 Celsius. Mostly cloudy this evening. Isolated showers, then partly cloudy with areas of fog overnight. Lows near 52 or 11 C. Partly sunny tomorrow. Highs up to 80 degrees or 27 Celsius. Currently mostly cloudy and 61, 16 Celsius at 101.9 The Rock.
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0: That is Pat Benatar, and hit me with your best shot. So make sure you drink your orange juice. Your brain's going to thank you. The latest research shows that adults with a higher vitamin C intake are more likely to have stronger brain network connections and healthier brain structure overall. So get that vitamin C in there. Vitamin C is known as the brainy vitamin, right? So, yeah, orange juice going to make your brain structure stronger. Just try to remember that.
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1: 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Today we continue our conversation with Parks and Recreation Director Steve Sampson as we celebrate National Parks and Recreation Month. So Steve, what are some of the things happening in Presque Isle that you're especially excited about?
3: We've had some exciting improvements this year. One of the biggest is a new scoreboard at our baseball field, and we've also added sponsor signs at both the field and the Sargent Family Community Center. Those partnerships help us continue to provide great programs and experiences for the community.
1: And this year marks a pretty special milestone for the rec department as well.
3: It does. This October, the Sargent Family Community Center celebrates 10 years of serving our community. Over the past decade, it's truly become a community hub, whether that's for youth sports, fitness programs, community events, or social activities. It's been amazing to see the impact it's had on so many families.
1: So when you look at everything the department offers, what do you hope folks take away during Parks and Recreation Month?
3: I'd encourage people to take advantage of everything that's available. Visit a park, sign up for a program, attend an event, or simply spend time outdoors. We have a lot to be proud of here in Presque Isle, and we're always excited to help people get involved.
1: Steve Sampson, Presque Isle's Parks and Recreation Director, thanks for joining us. You've been listening to City Hall Conversations, brought to you by the City of Presque Isle.
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1: Baseball, Willier Abreu and Wilson Contreras homered on back-to-back pitches in the eighth inning. Sonny Gray picked up his 13th win of the season, and the Boston Red Sox rallied to beat the Athletics 5-4 last night. Zaydan Rafaela added two hits and two RBI for the Red Sox, who've had to come from behind in eight of their last 12 victories. Boston takes three out of four from the Athletics. They're 20-4 in July. Tristan Peters drew a bases-loaded walk in the 11th inning as the White Sox edged the Yankees 2-1. Tampa Bay beat Texas 3-2. Tonight, the Red Sox continue their West Coast road trip at the L.A. Dodgers. In a late game, the Blue Jays are hosting the Cardinals in Toronto. Major League Baseball's trade deadline is Monday. Look for a flurry of activity over the weekend. And the NFL preseason is less than a week away. Kicks off next Thursday with a Hall of Fame game. Carolina Panthers taking on the Arizona Cardinals. And that's a look at sports. I'm Mark Shaw. Good morning.
5: Hey, it's Marty. Thank you so much for having us on. Here's Steve.

0: That is Stevie Nicks. Hey, it's Barney. So you have the memory of a goldfish, right? A little goldfish myth for you. It's not the insult that it used to be. It's not true that goldfish have a memory that lasts only 3 seconds. This myth has survived 4 years despite being, like, you know, thoroughly disproven, I guess. Goldfish can actually remember information for months and are capable of learning simple tasks and routines. So the next time someone says that you have a memory of a goldfish, just tell them that the goldfish memory is longer than you think it is.
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10: 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So Steve, what are some of the things happening in Presque Isle that you're especially excited about?
11: We've had some exciting improvements this year. 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
10: There's the weather forecast for northern Maine and western New Brunswick for this final day of July. Mostly cloudy today with scattered showers. Highs around 71 or 21 Celsius. Mostly cloudy this evening. Isolated showers, then partly cloudy with areas of fog overnight. Lows near 52 or 11 C. Partly sunny tomorrow. Highs up to 80 degrees or 27 Celsius. Currently a mix of clouds and sun. It's 63 or 17 Celsius at 101.9 The Rock.
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0: died and you just came out. I died and you watched. I died and you walked by and said no.
1: That is Pearl Jam. Hey, it's Marty. So on a genetic level, all human beings are 99.9% identical. So we're actually closer than you think. This all comes from the Human Research Institute, where they say we're closer than you think. Genetic level, all human beings are 99.9% identical. So it's kind of weird.
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1: Broadcasting from the Griffith Ford Mitsubishi Studios. Good morning. It's just after 8 o'clock, 9 Atlantic time. I'm Mark Shaw with a look at news and weather for Maine and New Brunswick from 1019 The Rock. Authorities have seized a significant amount of methamphetamine during an arrest this week in Enfield, Maine. The Penobscot County Sheriff's Office reports a deputy recognized the man at a Dollar General store with outstanding warrants. Police say 45-year-old Alton Whitney of Enfield was wanted for three counts of felony theft. During the arrest, deputies allegedly found nearly 70 grams of meth. Police say a lockbox in Whitney's name was later searched, where more drugs were found, including fentanyl. He faces numerous drug-related charges, including some felonies, and is being held at the Penobscot County Jail. Federal agents will now be required to wear body cameras during immigration enforcement operations. U.S. Senator Susan Collins told News Center Maine that immigration and customs enforcement agents will begin to be outfitted with body-worn cameras starting next week. Collins said she confirmed this in a meeting with ICE Acting Director David Venturella yesterday. She said the cameras will begin to ship next week to ICE field offices around the U.S., initially outfitting around 5,000 field agents. New Brunswick is one of two provinces with the highest volume of copper thefts. Communications giant Bell reports Ontario and New Brunswick are at the epicenter of the crime wave. Between January and June of this year, Bell recorded nearly 1,000 copper thefts across Canada, a 78% increase over the same period last year. Ontario saw the highest number of cases with 579, while New Brunswick had 268 copper thefts, which the company said was a 230% increase from the first half of last year. Maine ended the fiscal year with a $148 million budget surplus. The vast majority of that funding is being redirected to rescue critical transportation projects. Governor Mills has committed $136 million of the surplus directly to the Maine Department of Transportation. The funding will provide a lifeline for a department that has been grappling with a severe budget shortfall. The DOT says the funding will keep more than 35 different projects across the state on track. And yesterday's rainfall was needed after a long dry spell, but parts of Maine are seeing advancing drought conditions. The National Weather Service office in Caribou measured nearly 3/4 of an inch of rain yesterday, and it came as the latest update from the U.S. Drought Monitor shows an expansion of both abnormally dry and moderate drought conditions across southern Maine. July should wrap up as the third driest on record in the state, following an early summer drought recovery. Your forecast is coming up.
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2: There's the weather forecast for northern Maine and western New Brunswick for this final day of July. Mostly cloudy today with scattered showers. Highs around 71 or 21 Celsius. Mostly cloudy this evening. Isolated showers, then partly cloudy with areas of fog overnight. Lows near 52 or 11 C. Partly sunny tomorrow. Highs up to 80 degrees or 27 Celsius. Currently mostly cloudy with a glimmer of sunshine at 64, 18 Celsius at 101.9 The Rock.
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0: That is ZZ Top. 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
13: Baseball, the Boston Red Sox continue to roll. Willier Abreu and Wilson Contreras homered on back-to-back pitches in the eighth inning. The Red Sox rallied to beat the Athletics 5-4 last night. Sonny Gray went seven innings for his 13th win of the season. Seydan Rafaela added two hits and two RBIs. The Red Sox have come from behind in eight of their last 12 victories. They're now 20-4 in July. Tristan Peters drew a bases-loaded walk in the 11th inning as the Chicago White Sox got by the New York Yankees 2-1. Tampa Bay top Texas 3-2. Tonight, Red Sox are at the L.A. Dodgers. In a late game, the Blue Jays host the Cardinals. Major League Baseball's trade deadline is Monday, so look for a flurry of activity over the weekend. And the NFL preseason is less than a week away. It kicks off next Thursday, August 6th, with the Hall of Fame game. Carolina Panthers are taking on the Arizona Cardinals. And that's a look at sports. I'm Mark Shaw. Good morning.
14: Hey, it's Marty. Thank you so much for having us on. Here's Toto.

Dear listener, our question for you is this. Do you have the stones needed to make it through the weekend? Well, we do. All weekend long, we're showcasing one of the most incredible and enduring rock and roll bands of all time, the Rolling Stones. We're featuring their best two.

0: 101.9 The Rock, that is Tesla. You're listening to Marty. So repeat a lie often enough, and people start believing it. Scientists found that people are more likely to believe something the more often it's repeated. Yes, with repetition, it's easier for the human mind to process a false statement compared to a true statement that has not been repeated over and over again. New Brunswick Day festivities kick off on Friday today at the world's longest covered bridge in Heartland and runs for four full days. The event's going to feature the New Brunswick Day Market with up to 250 vendors and eateries in the bridge and adjacent parking lots. It's also going to include live music, children activities, games and contests, and a drone light show, which is cool, plus the picnic and parade. Organizers expect to up to about 7,000 people to attend. So if you want more information, just go to townofheartland.ca.
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19: Here's the weather forecast for northern Maine and western New Brunswick. Mostly cloudy, occasional glimpses of sunshine today with scattered showers, highs around 70 or 21 Celsius. Could be a stray shower or two this evening, otherwise mostly cloudy tonight. Areas of fog, lows near 54, 12 C. Tomorrow looks partly sunny, highs close to 80 or 27 Celsius. And Sunday, mix of clouds and sun, slight chance of afternoon thunderstorms, highs again near 80. Currently partly sunny and 65, 18 Celsius at 101.9 The Rock.
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0: That is War and Low Rider. Hey, it's Marty. So you might want to switch from coffee to tea. Black and green tea can be an effective way to increase weight loss, according to studies. Drinking between 2 to 4 cups per day has been linked to weight loss in multiple different studies. People in the studies lost weight without making any other dietary or lifestyle changes either, which is crazy.
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1: Broadcasting from the Griffith Ford Mitsubishi Studios. Good morning. It's just after 9 o'clock, 10 Atlantic time. I'm Mark Shaw with the latest news update for Maine and New Brunswick from 1019 The Rock. Authorities have seized a significant amount of methamphetamine during an arrest this week in Enfield, Maine. The Penobscot County Sheriff's Office reports a deputy recognized the man at a Dollar General store with outstanding warrants. Police say 45-year-old Alton Whitney of Enfield was wanted for three counts of felony theft. During the arrest, deputies allegedly found nearly 70 grams of meth. Police say a lockbox in Whitney's name was later searched, where more drugs were found, including fentanyl. He faces numerous drug-related charges, including some felonies, and is being held at the Penobscot County Jail. Federal agents will now be required to wear body cameras during immigration enforcement operations. U.S. Senator Susan Collins told New Center Maine that immigration and customs enforcement agents will begin to be outfitted with body-worn cameras starting next week. Collins said she confirmed this in a meeting with ICE Acting Director David Venturella yesterday. She said the cameras will begin to ship next week to ICE field offices around the U.S., initially outfitting around 5,000 field agents. New Brunswick is one of two provinces with the highest volume of copper thefts. Communications giant Bell reports Ontario and New Brunswick are at the epicenter of the crime wave. Between January and June of this year, Bell recorded nearly 1,000 copper thefts across Canada, a 78% increase over the same period last year. Ontario saw the highest number of cases with 579, while New Brunswick had 268 copper thefts, which the company said was a 230% increase from the first half of last year. Maine ended the fiscal year with a $148 million budget surplus. The vast majority of that funding is being redirected to rescue critical transportation projects. Governor Mills has committed $136 million of the surplus directly to the Maine Department of Transportation. The funding will provide a lifeline for a department that has been grappling with a severe budget shortfall. The DOT says the funding will keep more than 35 different projects across the state on track. And yesterday's rainfall was needed after a long dry spell, but parts of Maine are seeing advancing drought conditions. The National Weather Service office in Caribou measured nearly 3/4 of an inch of rain yesterday, and it came as the latest update from the U.S. Drought Monitor shows an expansion of both abnormally dry and moderate drought conditions across southern Maine. July should wrap up as the third driest on record in the state, following an early summer drought recovery. Your forecast is coming up.
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1: Here's the weather forecast for northern Maine and western New Brunswick. Mostly cloudy, occasional glimpses of sunshine today with scattered showers, highs around 70 or 21 Celsius. Could be a stray shower or two this evening, otherwise mostly cloudy tonight. Areas of fog, lows near 54, 12 feet. Tomorrow looks partly sunny, highs close to 80 or 27 Celsius. And Sunday, mix of clouds and sun, slight chance of afternoon thunderstorms, highs again near 80. Currently partly sunny and 65, 18 Celsius at 1019 The Rock.
0: Time for another round of Who Are You? Are you paranoid? Or are you comfortably numb? Doesn't matter. 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

0: 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You're listening to Marty. So how long does the honeymoon phase last in a marriage? You know, the lovey-dovey days when you first get together and you just get married and you look in each other's eyes and can't keep your hands off each other. According to a relationship expert, that lasts about 6 months. The County Community Players will present their second summer cabaret show. It's happening today and tomorrow evening at 7. Backstage Pass 2 will be held at the Galvin Family Center for Arts at the University of Maine at Prescott. Doors open at 6:30. For ticket information, check out the County Community Players online.
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4: Here's the weather forecast for northern Maine and western New Brunswick. Mostly cloudy, occasional glimpses of sunshine today with scattered showers, highs around 70 or 21 Celsius. Could be a stray shower or two this evening, otherwise mostly cloudy tonight. Areas of fog, lows near 54 or 12C. Tomorrow looks partly sunny, highs close to 80 or 27 Celsius. And Sunday, mix of clouds and sun, slight chance of afternoon thunderstorms, highs again near 80.
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0: That is Collective Soul and December. Happy Friday. It's Marty getting ready to march right into the weekend. I hope you got some good fun plans to do this weekend. But hey, bring us along, right? We like to have fun plans too. So make sure you tune in all weekend long. So if you think delivering a pizza in a rich neighborhood is going to mean a bigger tip for the pizza delivery guy, nope. Studies have shown the best tips for pizza delivery drivers come from the middle to lower class people. And experts think that they know that pizza delivery services are working hard in what they go through, so they tip more.
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0: Scorpions with Wind of Change on this finally Friday in theaters today. 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

Dear listener, our question for you is this. Do you have the stones needed to make it through the weekend? Well, we do. All weekend long, we're showcasing one of the most incredible and enduring rock and roll bands of all time, the Rolling Stones. 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

0: 101.9, The Rock, Happy Friday, and cheers, George Thorogood, Drink Alone, and Black Magic Woman, Santana. Today, 2019, Woodstock 50, which at one point had Santana and John Fogerty on board, was officially canceled because of legal and logistical problems. So, Mackenzie, the Presque Isle Public Library is hosting a screening of the documentary Inhumane about Maine's homelessness crisis. It's happening tonight, 5:30 to 7:30. The library will also be collecting donations for food and hygiene bags. For details, you can go to the Mark and Emily Turner Memorial Library on Facebook.
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19: Here's the weather forecast for northern Maine and western New Brunswick. Mostly cloudy today, scattered showers, highs around 70 or 21 Celsius. Could be a stray shower or two this evening, otherwise mostly cloudy tonight with areas of fog developing, lows near 54 to 12C. Tomorrow looks partly sunny, highs close to 80 or 27 Celsius. Mostly cloudy on Sunday, slight chance of afternoon thunderstorms, highs again around 80.
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0: Smoke on the Water, Deep Purple. Ian Gillan says he's not retiring yet. They just released their 24th album called Splat. It's Mackenzie Happy Friday. Last week, Topps Collectible Trading Cards revealed a rare gem, a Shohei Ohtani back-to-back Gold Logoman dual autograph card. That's what makes it rare. Sold for $11 million this week, becoming the third highest public sports trading card sale of all time. Third highest. The first two, Kobe Bryant's cards sold for $12.9 million and one from Mickey Mantle for $12.6 million.
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0: Stone, Temple Pilots, and Plush, Aerosmith, Walk This Way and Have a Drink on Me. 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And Have a Drink on Me was the sixth song they did out of 21. 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

0: 101.9 The Rock, the breakup song with Greg Kinn, and We Will Rock You, We Are the Champions Queen. Brian May is on Tony Iommi of Black Sabbath's new album. You know who isn't, though? It's Geezer Butler, and Tony explains why his colleague Geezer isn't, and it's because he just couldn't make it to England. He was doing his own album or something had happened. He was invited, though, so no drama behind that. Tony Iommi's brand new album, From the Dark, is coming out October 23rd. It's Mackenzie New Brunswick Day. Festivities kick off today at the world's longest covered bridge in Heartland and run for 4 full days. The event will feature the New Brunswick Day Market with up to 250 vendors and eateries in the bridge and adjacent parking lots. There's also live music and so much more. For more details, go to townofheartland.ca.
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16: Here's the weather forecast for northern Maine and western New Brunswick. Mostly cloudy today, scattered showers, highs around 70 or 21 Celsius. Could be a stray shower or two this evening, otherwise mostly cloudy tonight with areas of fog developing, lows near 54 12C. Tomorrow looks partly sunny, highs close to 80 or 27 Celsius. Mostly cloudy on Sunday, slight chance of afternoon thunderstorms, highs again around 80.
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0: Take Me Home and Phil Collins getting inducted into the Rock and Roll Hall of Fame this year. It's coming up in November. Still no details on who is presenting him. Hopefully he's going to show up. We know he's not going to perform, but hopefully he's able to attend. In 75, Genesis went through one of rock's most famous lead singer changes. Peter Gabriel left, and he was replaced by, of course, Phil Collins, who'd been the band's drummer since 1970. And according to Steve Hackett, Phil did not want to be the frontman. He preferred to be the drummer. He said that drumming was a more respectable gig. Of course, history would tell a different story. Phil Collins eventually leading Genesis to massive commercial success. You can read more on that at ultimateclassicrock.com.
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1: 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Good afternoon. I'm Mark Shaw with a look at news and weather for Maine and New Brunswick from 101.9 The Rock. It's just after 12 o'clock, 1 Atlantic time. Police say a woman has died and two other people were seriously injured after a head-on collision in Randolph, Maine. The crash happened on Water Street just after 2 o'clock yesterday afternoon. The Kennebec County Sheriff's Office says 62-year-old Deborah Alexander of Gardner was driving her car when she crossed into the oncoming lane and hit another vehicle head-on. Alexander died following the crash, and an 18-year-old passenger in her car, also from Gardner, was taken to the hospital with serious injuries. The 51-year-old driver of the other vehicle was hospitalized with serious injuries as well. The crash remains under investigation. Federal agents will now be required to wear body cameras during immigration enforcement operations. U.S. Senator Susan Collins tells News Center Maine that Immigration and Customs Enforcement agents will begin to be outfitted with body-worn cameras starting next week. Collins said she confirmed this in a meeting with ICE Acting Director David Venturella yesterday. She said the cameras will begin to ship next week to ICE field offices around the U.S., initially outfitting around 5,000 field agents. Two companies have been charged with violating environmental laws following a massive fuel leak 2 years ago at a gas station on the Beardsley Road near Woodstock, New Brunswick. Irving Oil Limited and Grant Enterprises 1984 Limited have each been charged under the Clean Environment Act with failing to immediately report a leak of a petroleum product and releasing a contaminant into the environment. This between August 1st and December 13th of 2024. The River Valley Sun reports the two offenses carry a potential fine of up to $1 million. And yesterday's rainfall in northern Maine, western New Brunswick, was much needed after a long dry spell, but parts of Maine are seeing advancing drought conditions still. The National Weather Service office in Caribou measured nearly 3/4 of an inch of rain falling yesterday, and this came as the latest update from the U.S. Drought Monitor shows an expansion of both abnormally dry and moderate drought conditions across southern Maine. July should wrap up as the third driest on record in the state following an early summer drought recovery. Rainfall in July at Caribou, however, was just slightly below normal. We'll take a look at the forecast in just a minute.
2: This weather update.
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1: Here's the latest weather forecast for northern Maine and western New Brunswick. Mostly cloudy this afternoon. A few glimpses of sunshine here and there. Scattered showers. Highs around 70 or 21 Celsius. Isolated showers this evening. Otherwise mostly cloudy tonight with areas of fog. Lows near 54 or 12C. Tomorrow looks partly sunny. Highs getting close to 80 or 27 Celsius. And mostly cloudy on Sunday with a chance of thunderstorms in the afternoon. Highs again near 80.
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Losing My Religion and REM on a Friday. Happy birthday to the band's drummer, Bill Berry. Drummer, but also plays a ton of other instruments. In 95, this was so shocking, he suffered a ruptured cerebral aneurysm on stage and collapsed. He thankfully recovered, but left the music industry a couple of years later and has since maintained a low profile. Happy birthday to Bill Berry, turning 68 today. It's Mackenzie Football is back. 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

Dear listener, our question for you is this. Do you have the stones needed to make it through the weekend? 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

0: 1019 The Rock, the late Jerry Garcia's birthday is tomorrow, same as mine. The Grateful Dead with Touch of Grey. 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Also heard the Eagles today back in 1980 during an Eagles concert. Tempers boiled over between Glenn Frey and Don Felder, who spent the entire show describing to each other the beating that each planned to administer backstage. The next album mixed by Frey and Felder on opposite coasts after the two decided they couldn't bear to be in the same state, let alone the same studio. It's McKenzie. The Queen Takeover Bingo Night fundraiser is happening tonight, 6:30 to 9:30 at the Presque Isle Elks Lodge. The fundraiser benefits adoptive and foster families of Maine, with the proceeds helping children in Aroostook County.
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16: 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Here's the latest weather forecast for northern Maine and western New Brunswick. Mostly cloudy this afternoon. A few glimpses of sunshine here and there. Scattered showers, highs around 70 or 21 Celsius. Isolated showers this evening, otherwise mostly cloudy tonight with areas of fog. Lows near 54 or 12C. Tomorrow looks partly sunny. Highs getting close to 80 or 27 Celsius. And mostly cloudy on Sunday with a chance of thunderstorms in the afternoon. Highs again near 80.
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0: And BN Black Sabbath, Tony Iommi has announced his first solo album since 2005. It's called From the Dark. And he's introduced the album with its first single, World Alone. There is a music video that is out as well. Check it out online. It's From the Dark, Tony Iommi, out October 23rd.
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0: 101.9 The Rock, broadcasting from the Griffith Ford Mitsubishi Studios. That's a great one. In and Out of Love and Bon Jovi, who wrapped up their nine-night Madison Square Garden residency on the 26th. That show featuring a couple of songs with the bus. Plenty of footage online. 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
23: Here's the latest weather forecast for northern Maine and western New Brunswick. Mostly cloudy this afternoon. A few glimpses of sunshine here and there. Scattered showers, highs around 70 or 21 Celsius. Isolated showers this evening, otherwise mostly cloudy tonight with areas of fog. Lows near 54 or 12C. Tomorrow looks partly sunny, highs getting close to 80 or 27 Celsius. And mostly cloudy on Sunday with a chance of thunderstorms in the afternoon. Highs again near 80.
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0: Wreck Me and Tom Petty. Netflix facing a 9-figure lawsuit over a Nicolas Cage movie it never even acquired. A producer is suing the streamer for $105 million, alleging Netflix lost an unencrypted digital copy of a movie after it was dropped off at company headquarters back in June for consideration. More than a week later, Netflix acknowledged that it had been stolen. That sounds like a movie right there.
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0: Green Day and When It Come Around on a Friday. What a game yesterday. Just reading about it. Cody Clemens had one of those crazy games that he'll never forget. An ultimate grand slam is what happened. The 34th known ultimate grand slam in Major League history. A walk-off grand slam by a team trailing by 3 runs. The Twins beat the Royals 4-3 thanks to that grand slam. But it was a 2-out ultimate slam on an 0-2 pitch in a game where the Twins had been no hit for 6 innings. Gotta love baseball. And gotta love football, too. And football is back. 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

0: 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Studies show that people smile more on this day than any other weekday. 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I agree with that. It's Mackenzie. 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
5: Here's the latest weather forecast for northern Maine and western New Brunswick. Mostly cloudy this afternoon. A few glimpses of sunshine here and there. Scattered showers, highs around 70 or 21 Celsius. Isolated showers this evening, otherwise mostly cloudy tonight with areas of fog. Lows near 54 or 12 C. Tomorrow looks partly sunny, highs getting close to 80 or 27 Celsius. And mostly cloudy on Sunday with a chance of thunderstorms in the afternoon. Highs again near 80.
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0: Off the Dark Side of the Moon, Pink Floyd with Brain Damage and Eclipse. Roger Waters has released a new interpretation of Comfortably Numb. It's a collaboration. Check it out online. It's Mackenzie. Somebody won that $800 million Mega Millions jackpot. So it's been reset to $50 million for the drawing tonight. The biggie now is the Powerball, which is sitting at $707 million. The drawing for that is tomorrow. I'm out. Have a great weekend.
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Eddie Money with Think I'm in Love, Dan here. And in a few minutes, I want to tell you about a reunion by a couple band members, although probably not in the format you would expect. Right now, it's Nazareth with Hair of the Dog.

0: Van Halen and Why Can't This Be Love? And we learned this week that David Lee Roth and Alex Van Halen are reuniting publicly for the first time since Van Halen's last show in 2015. Although maybe not in the way you would expect. You might be expecting a comeback concert or something, but no, they're doing a TED Talk. So I'm not sure exactly what the David Lee Roth and Alex Van Halen TED Talk will look like, but good to see those guys working together. 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
14: 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So if you're high, just don't drive.

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6: Here's the latest weather forecast for northern Maine and western New Brunswick. Mostly cloudy this afternoon. A few glimpses of sunshine here and there. Scattered showers. Highs around 70 or 21 Celsius. Isolated showers this evening. Otherwise, mostly cloudy tonight with areas of fog. Lows near 54 or 12C. Tomorrow looks partly sunny. Highs getting close to 80 or 27 Celsius. And mostly cloudy on Sunday with a chance of thunderstorms in the afternoon. Highs again near 80.
7: 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Are you paranoid? 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

0: Rush with Red Barchetta. And I saw an article in Variety that claims Rush is the hipster band of 2026. I don't like that one bit, because I like Rush. I don't want to be confused for a hipster. I'm going to be driving around listening to Rush, and people will be yelling at me, "Hey, why don't you get a real job, hipster, with your skinny jeans and your caramel macchiato?" And I'll be yelling back, "No, this is normal coffee, and my jeans are regular width."
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0: 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Proceed with caution.
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0: 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The Rock.

Tom Petty with American Girl. Dan here. And in a few minutes, we'll hear from a band that has a unique appearance coming up in a couple months. But right now, it's U2 and I Will Follow.

0: 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And Metallica begins their Sphere Las Vegas residency in October, I believe. I imagine they're going to do some pretty cool things with it. So Sphere is super futuristic. It has that big globe screen sort of thing, the futuristic sound system. 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

Dear listener, our question for you is this. 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All weekend long, we're showcasing one of the most incredible and enduring rock and roll bands of all time, the Rolling Stones. 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

0: 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And tonight, the County Community Players present their second Summer Cabaret Show. 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Backstage Pass 2 is going to be held at the Gauvin Family Center for the Arts at the University of Maine at Presque Isle. 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
16: Here's the latest weather forecast for northern Maine and western New Brunswick. Mostly cloudy this afternoon. A few glimpses of sunshine here and there. Scattered showers, highs around 70 or 21 Celsius. Isolated showers this evening, otherwise mostly cloudy tonight with areas of fog. Lows near 54 or 12 C. Tomorrow looks partly sunny, highs getting close to 80 or 27 Celsius. And mostly cloudy on Sunday with a chance of thunderstorms in the afternoon. Highs again near 80.
1: 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Are you more like Tom Sawyer? Or are you more of a Tom Petty kind of person? Doesn't matter. 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

0: The Doobie Brothers with Long Train Running. And here's something that won't come as a shock to most of us. Women are more attractive than men. There's a worldwide study done, and it found that women's faces were consistently rated as more attractive than men's, regardless of culture or country. Yeah, I'm not exactly shocked. I did my own research on this starting when I was about 14, when I was like, you know, I think girls are pretty. Turns out I was right.
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1: Broadcasting from the Griffith Ford Mitsubishi Studios. Good evening. It's just after 5 o'clock, 6 Atlantic time. I'm Mark Shaw with the latest news update for Maine and New Brunswick from 101.9 The Rock. Police say a woman has died and two other people were seriously injured after a head-on collision in Randolph, Maine. The crash happened on Water Street just after 2 o'clock yesterday afternoon. The Kennebec County Sheriff's Office says 62-year-old Deborah Alexander of Gardner was driving her car when she crossed into the oncoming lane and hit another vehicle head-on. Alexander died following the crash, and an 18-year-old passenger in her car, also from Gardner, was taken to the hospital with serious injuries. The 51-year-old driver of the other vehicle was hospitalized with serious injuries as well. The crash remains under investigation. Federal agents will now be required to wear body cameras during immigration enforcement operations. U.S. Senator Susan Collins tells News Center Maine that Immigration and Customs Enforcement agents will begin to be outfitted with body-worn cameras starting next week. Collins said she confirmed this in a meeting with ICE Acting Director David Venturella yesterday. She said the cameras will begin to ship next week to ICE field offices around the U.S., initially outfitting around 5,000 field agents. Two companies have been charged with violating environmental laws following a massive fuel leak 2 years ago at a gas station on the Beardsley Road near Woodstock, New Brunswick. Irving Oil Limited and Grant Enterprises 1984 Limited have each been charged under the Clean Environment Act with failing to immediately report a leak of a petroleum product and releasing a contaminant into the environment. This between August 1st and December 13th of 2024. The River Valley Sun reports the two offenses carry a potential fine of up to $1 million. And yesterday's rainfall in northern Maine, western New Brunswick, was much needed after a long dry spell, but parts of Maine are seeing advancing drought conditions still. The National Weather Service office in Caribou measured nearly 3/4 of an inch of rain falling yesterday, and this came as the latest update from the U.S. Drought Monitor shows an expansion of both abnormally dry and moderate drought conditions across southern Maine. July should wrap up as the third driest on record in the state following an early summer drought recovery. Rainfall in July at Caribou, however, was just slightly below normal. We'll take a look at the forecast in just a minute.
2: Do you have an alert?
1: Here's the latest weather forecast for northern Maine and western New Brunswick. Could be a stray shower or two this evening, otherwise mostly cloudy tonight. Areas of fog developing, lows around 54 or 12 Celsius. Tomorrow looks partly sunny, highs near 80 or 27 C. Variable cloudiness tomorrow night, lows around 58, 15 Celsius, and Sunday mostly cloudy with occasional sunshine, a slight chance of showers and thundershowers in the afternoon, highs again around 80.
0: Never underestimate somebody who rocks. It's the people who roll you gotta watch out for.
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0: John Mellencamp with Jack and Diane. And this week, a new model of Airbus airliner flew nonstop from Australia to France. 24 hours and 24 minutes. So I guess this model is specifically designed for Qantas in Australia to have more nonstop flights. 24 hours is too long on a flight, though. When I'm on a flight for 4 hours, it's a little disorienting after I land. I can't imagine 24 hours. I'd be wandering out of the plane somehow with a giant Rip Van Winkle beard squinting into the light of the concourse. Hark, what year is it? People would be saying, dude, it's the same day. Progressive Insurance. 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

0: Tom Petty with Running Down a Dream on 101.9 The Rock, broadcasting from the Griffith Ford Mitsubishi Studios. I saw a funny video from Yorkshire, England. The father of the bride was a little nervous at his daughter's wedding, so he jumped the gun and went down the aisle without the bride. He forgot her. He had to go back. I can relate to that, though, because I'm also forgetful. I could do something like that. I could also forget the bride if I was the groom. I'd be on the honeymoon, and I'd be saying, oh, honey, this is wonderful. Oh, my gosh, she's not here. Oh, boy. I better go back to America.
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18: Here's the latest weather forecast for northern Maine and western New Brunswick. Could be a stray shower or two this evening, otherwise mostly cloudy tonight. Areas of fog developing, lows around 54 or 12 Celsius. Tomorrow looks partly sunny, highs near 80 or 27 C. Variable cloudiness tomorrow night, lows around 58, 15 Celsius. And Sunday, mostly cloudy with occasional sunshine, a slight chance of showers and thundershowers in the afternoon. Highs again around 80.
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0: Stone Temple Pilots a big empty. And I guess FIFA, soccer's governing body, is facing a bit of a backlash. So they announced a plan to sell a minority stake to private investors in FIFA. And there's some countries now saying they're going to boycott. I don't know. I don't know what to make of it. But I do think soccer actually got some momentum in the U.S. with this World Cup. I hope they don't blow it.
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If you're still rocking the same hairstyle from high school and your closet is filled with concert tees, and you can identify the sonic differences between vinyl and digital, then you are in the right place, my friends. 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

So, you remember the words to all these songs, but you can't find your car keys, eh? 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

The Who with Who Are You? Dan here. And in a few minutes, we'll hear a song from a band that gets along very well now. Maybe shockingly well. I'll tell you about that in a few minutes. Right now, it's R.E.M. and The One I Love.

0: Guns N' Roses with Live and Let Die. And that's a band that these days gets along very well, which is probably surprising when you consider they broke up with a lot of acrimony back in the, what was it, late 90s? But Slash talked about that recently, about them breaking up and getting back together. And he said, initially, Axl got in touch with me through management, and that wasn't about Guns N' Roses getting back together at the time. That was really about mending the fences. He and I had dinner, and everything just blossomed from there. And then he went on to say, in the entire 10 years that they've been back together, they haven't had one fight. So things seem to be going well for Guns N' Roses. Football is back. Celebrate as teams across the NFL take the field for Back Together Weekend presented by YouTube TV. 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
14: Dan here. 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

Dear listener, our question for you is this. Do you have the stones needed to make it through the weekend? 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

0: Eagles, a peaceful, easy feeling on 101.9 The Rock. And the 171st Northern Maine Fair is August 5th through 9th at the Fairgrounds in Presque Isle. 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
8: If you're traveling on Route 2, the Trans-Canada Highway, be advised that the westbound exit 187 off-ramp is now closed. This is the exit to the Route 95 highway. All traffic will detour via exit 185, the Connell Street off-ramp. 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
8: Here's the latest weather forecast for northern Maine and western New Brunswick. Could be a stray shower or two this evening, otherwise mostly cloudy tonight. Areas of fog developing, lows around 54 or 12 Celsius. Tomorrow looks partly sunny, highs near 80 or 27 C. Variable cloudiness tomorrow night, lows around 58, 15 Celsius. And Sunday, mostly cloudy with occasional sunshine, a slight chance of showers and thundershowers in the afternoon. Highs again around 80.
1: 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Cool? Cool. And thank you.

0: Led Zeppelin with the ocean. And in the NFL, Eagles defensive tackle Jalen Carter signed a new contract. And supposedly there's a clause in there that'll get a $250,000 bonus annually if he keeps his weight underneath the maximum limit. I don't know if that's a lot to him, but I wish I had that incentive. Because when my only motivation to put down the potato chips is a healthier me, it's not that great. But if I had a $250,000 incentive, I might find the willpower.
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0: time for another round of Who Are You? 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
4: 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It involves the number 8. 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

0: I told you we would start the night with a slight theme. 8 days a week, 8 miles high, that counts. And we wrapped up the vault tracks for this fine evening with one of my favorite songs by The Who, No Tick. It's not going mobile. That was a good guess, though. Instead, Jessica asked if we could play Slip Kid, and that was a great, great suggestion. As a reminder, you should know, if you don't already, that we start each night with a series of tunes from the vault, some things you have not heard in a while. 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

0: We spoke with Phil Collin of Def Leppard earlier this year, and we're going to check back in with Phil now that he has spent the summer out there on the road playing shows with Def Leppard, including Nuno Bettencourt of Extreme, coming out regularly to jam with the guys. 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
1: If you can live in your sense, imagine.

As I mentioned earlier this week, I'm going to get to see Foo Fighters and Queens of the Stone Age with our grand prize winner, John Soon. I cannot wait. It's been a few years since I've seen them. I'm going to tell you this. The Ultimate Foo Fighters show that I attended, there have been a number of contenders in that category, but I got a chance to see them play in front of 100 people in a record store on Record Store Day about a decade ago, and it was just as insane as you would imagine it might be. There was a moment where Taylor Hawkins and Dave Grohl traded places. Dave went back behind the drums. So how cool to see Dave Grohl play the drums with the Foo Fighters. They played 11 songs that day, including a fun cover of Kids in America. But here is how they wrapped things up for that intimate show.

0: If you're working for the weekend, that one is for you. But if you're waiting for the weekend, the good news is we did it. We're here, and we still have roughly 4 hours of fun to come here at Ultimate Classic Rock. 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
14: Here's the latest weather forecast for northern Maine and western New Brunswick. Could be a stray shower or two this evening, otherwise mostly cloudy tonight. Areas of fog developing, lows around 54 or 12 Celsius. Tomorrow looks partly sunny, highs near 80 or 27°C. Variable cloudiness tomorrow night, lows around 58, 15 Celsius. And Sunday mostly cloudy with occasional sunshine, a slight chance of showers and thundershowers in the afternoon, highs again around 80.
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In the last hour of the program tonight, we're going to have some fun and play a bunch of Journey because it was this month in 1981 that Journey released their Escape album. So the song we just heard, an appropriate bit of foreshadowing because, of course, we don't get to even hear Escape without Journey first releasing Infinity a few years earlier in 1978. Their inaugural album with Steve Perry. Just a few years later, things were going quite well for Journey, and with the arrival of Escape, they only got better. But we'll get to that whole story later tonight. Right now, she talks to Angels, requested Black Crowes, and it's Ultimate Classic Rock.